everything was in the dark. No memories at all. Just a tiny freezing wind in my back. And I was sitting there, singing a song I had never heard before. Suddenly, a voice told me, "Keep on singing, little boy, and raise your arms to the big black sky. Raise your arms the highest you can, so the whole universe will go."

Tom Thumb, I spy Tom Thumb, I spy Tom Thumb, Tom Thumb in the wood. I spy Robin Hood, Robin Hood in the cellar. I spy Cinderella, Cinderella at the ball. I spy Henry Ho, Henry Ho in his house. I spy Mickey Mouse, Mickey Mouse in his cradle. I spy Betty Grable, Betty

tin foil. I spy Danny Boyle, Danny Boyle made my summer. I spy Joe Strummer, Joe Strummer up in heaven. I spy Nye Bevan, Nye Bevan.

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It's okay to be a boy, but for a boy to look like a girl is degrading. Because you think that being a girl is degrading, but secretly, you'd love to know what it's like, wouldn't you? What it feels like for a girl.

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Jersey kids who spend their free time locked in their parents' basement. Rascals, gentlemen who don't know what that is. You should stay away from the Jersey kids.

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It's prom night and I am lonely. 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This must be fake. My lips start to shake.

I'm looking at what Jack was talking about, and it's definitely not a particle that's nearby. It is a bright object, and it's obviously rotating because it's flashing. It's way out in the distance, apparently rotating in a very rhythmic fashion because the flashes come around almost on time. As we look back at the Earth, it's up at about 11 o'clock, about maybe 10 or 12 Earth diameters. I don't know whether that does you any good, but there's some

des Gesangs. Ein Regenstrom. 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
1: What's really the truth? The search for truth, or God, or whatever it is that led you into your mind, into the very problem itself. As soon as I wondered what the truth was, I was never more lost in illusion as when I was searching for truth. And yet, that's the dance, isn't it? As we actually become more crazy in our efforts to not be crazy, to realize truth.

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1: 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Yeah, yeah. Yeah, yeah. 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

0: 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Red shoes or blue shoes?
1: Red shoes or blue shoes? 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
0: Don't forget to breathe. Me
1: more. Red shoes or blue shoes?
0: Red shoes or blue shoes?
1: Me more. 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Grandfather. 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Red shoes or blue shoes?
0: Tick tock. The broken clock. They say a stopped clock is right twice a day.
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0: Me more. They say a stopped clock is right twice a day. Red shoes or blue shoes?
1: Red shoes or blue shoes?
0: Me more. 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

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come into the club, come into the club, come into the club, come into the club, come into the club, come into the club, come into the club, come into the club, come into the club, come into the club, come into the club, come into the club, come into the club, come into the club, come into the club, come into the club, come into the club, come into the club, come into the club, come into the club, come into the club, come into the club, come into the club, come into the club, come into the club, come into the club, come into the club, come into the club, come into the club, come into the club, come into the club, come into the club, come into the club, come into the club, come into the club, come into the club, come into the club, come into the club, come into the club, come into the club, come into the club, come into the club, come into the club, come into the club, come into the club, come into the club, come into the club, come into the club, come into the club, come into the club, come into the club, come into the club, come into the club, come into the club, come into the club, come into the club, come into the club, come into the club, come into the club, come into the club, come into the club, come into the club, come into the club, come into the club, come into the club, come into

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my religion. 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

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This must be fake. My lips start to shake. How does she know who I am?

y'all better make some noise for the Blessed One up in here tonight. Y'all better make some motherfucking noise for we turn this shit off.